reluctantly crouched at the starting line. Engines pumping and thumping in time. The green light flashes, the flags go up. 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

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I don't like rockabilly. 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I don't like much really, do I? 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
1: Okay. 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You're listening to KUNT. It's all the time.

Alanis Brito Morales, Frank Arriola. Yeah, listen, Morales, I gotta see you right now. No, it has to be right now. Well, you're about to make a deal with a couple of players, Burnett and Cooper. They are Miami Vice.

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1: Outside the streets on fire between what flesh and blood, what fantasy. In the quick of the night, is said, don't fear the reaper. This is a sad story of Dr. Jekyll and Mr. Wright.

Well, hi, everybody. Come on, give it to me. I said, hi, everybody. Mwah, mwah, mwah. So tell me now, are you ready for me?